What you want to do? And tell me, mom.

0: In fact, the pain was so great, I guess I went into a bit of a minor micro coma. A week and a half later, I came out and I lost my damn feet. So when I heard that John Lennon was killed, I thought, well, you know, he was a great artist and he really contributed quite a bit to, I guess, our modern culture. I certainly had to have some bitter
1: tea. We had a lot of presents sent to us for our birthdays and Christmases.
2: I'd like to thank you.
1: Thank you for the presents and the cards.
2: Thank you for the presents.
3: Thank you, Doc.
4: Old Black Dog, we got some, we got some. Down in the middle with the old Black Dog, we got some, we got some.
5: We made just keys with our hand there, our broad new lane.
4: Down in the middle with the old Black Dog, we got some, we got some. Down in the with the old black door, we got some, we got some.
5: We just keep our hand and I'll draw you
4: For the sake of old lang syne,
6: yes, that's out of copyright.

0: most of it. We had about one verse, so, you see, and we had to finish it off for all the Christmas, and that's why they put the rubbish in lyrics.
1: Because it sounded like I was screeching it. But ladies and gentlemen, that was on purpose, honest. Because it sounded like I was screeching it. And it wasn't a mistake, honest.
0: I don't know why the hell we did that.
2: Loudest, most raucous rock and rolling, dirtiest thing we've ever done. Loudest, most raucous, and that ended up as Helter Skelter.
3: You get the end, really. What, Commander? What would it be? What am I going to do? You know, am I going to be doing the Vegas? I call it
4: cliche, but it's true. It feels quite natural for me to be here.
5: This is your career right now, but do you have any particular specialization that you care to make, like writing for motion pictures or just continuing to write music, or what exactly?
6: I don't know. You know, I want to be a man who walks with his left leg in the gutter.
7: Playing for you. And now, a few words from him.
8: And there goes some daddy to what I do, Charlie.
9: It has not been a pleasure.
10: Lie on the bed and get ready for my body gun, Serge.
11: Do you think in 15 years' time that people will look back on New Wave and see it as a very relevant part of British popular musical history? Or do you think that it might eventually go down the plug hole? I don't know why we said that.

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0: sleek green eyes.
1: Head noise making color.
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0: What's the matter? You look real beat. The effect of this rifle, it's frightening. He just wasn't a man anymore.
1: This is Rash Control to Major Tom. We're going up to see the man working late in the lab, Thomas Dixon. And now, here's Tommy!
2: Let's have a message to all your fans, Thomas. Which one's this, the Funkopolitan or the Language Lab?
3: Oh, both. The world. Tell the world to... if you're fan club.
2: Tell them to come down and check out the heaviest groove, right?
3: Okay, hang on. One more question. Is it true that this new funk phenomenon that's happening here in the heart of Soho is the mouthpiece that the youth of today has been looking for so long?
2: I'm sure it is, because right here in the Language Lab, people can just get up and rap and toast about whatever they want and possibly win big cash prizes or records or get a free haircut from James or even
4: free
2: see...
4: trip to the latest gig in Madrid, the Funkopolitan.
2: No, you can come in and see the strip before they go down for a rap. Striptease, free for all members. See you there.
3: Great, but you can't blank your way past the doorman, unfortunately.
5: Wiggly, wobbly, worm. 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
6: It's the wormy rapping-o!
7: He's a wiggly, wobbly, wobbly worm. He slinkily slithers wherever he goes. 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

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That was French.

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That was fresh. That was fresh.

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0: Isn't that just about what...
1: My mom is beautiful. Girls will make it all the way through Nabil came back today.
2: I'd like to sing a song for you.

0: stand out and blot out Earth. 4 million people are thereabouts.
1: Goodbye, and God bless, and take care of yourselves.

0: And it sounded like I was screeching it. And it wasn't a mistake, honest.
1: But anything for animals. Let's put on something which only a dog can hear. Some fans have discovered an obscene phrase. When Paul was told, all he could say was, what can you do? We can't win.
2: The newspaper man came up and he said, have you had LSD? So I thought, well, I'll either be crazy or I'll be honest. So I said, yes.
1: Put their faith in an idol.
3: Yes. The boys arrive at BBC House.
0: See, obviously, like, if we're running a thing which involves money, you can't just give all the time, because you have to get something back. But we're trying to do it with people that can do something for us in return, like on a swap basis. So you can't just give.
2: It's just trying to mix business with enjoyment. But now all the profits go into our pockets. They're very profits.
0: We didn't get it together. And we tried to do it later, but it's impossible because it's very difficult to do.
4: Can't find that. Drop it.
5: We certainly tried our best to please everybody.
0: Made my contribution to society.
5: And I, what is it? What are you doing
0: now? That's pretty well.
5: And I will no longer work again.
0: We were hired.
5: I did say that, but
0: because
5: it came out like this.
6: In a good old master tradition, I mean, you have to record it in history, you know what I mean?
0: Look at me.
5: That me in an apron. And Yoko was in a tie and all that. And they did a real time.

0: budget of £20,000.
1: You spend money, or if you pay taxes on it, you know, you're really in bad shape. Or if you pay taxes on it, none of us really could be bothered. We just felt as though we were rich.

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0: brought to the City Herald?
1: This is just not going to be that fun. Terry's tat and tufts.
2: Just tight that chin.
1: He went, really indignant because I'm furious that you could call them tufts.

0: I'm realistic enough to know that I can meet a violent end. I live every day under the thrill of death. And I have no illusions about it. There are enough sick people in the world for me to come to a violent end just as all the leaders have come to a violent end. And I don't think the important thing really is how long you live, but how well you live. And I'm not concerned about my longevity or the quantity of my life, but the quality of my life.
1: Literally hundreds of them, armed with sawed-off shotguns, shotguns, top shotguns, automatic shotguns, and submachine guns.

0: But I don't think the important thing really is how long you live, but how well you live. I have nothing to say about my longevity or the quantity of my life, but the quality of my life.
1: Armed with all shotguns, automatic shotguns, and submachine guns. Armed with all.

It was very inspiring. It was very inspiring.

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A few seconds ago, I mentioned blues singer Slim Harpo. This cat was hugely admired by the British rhythm and blues acts of the early to mid-60s, and here he is now with a declaration from 57 that was later redone by the Stones. I'm a king bee.

Now that's real solid, all right. Jimmy Reed there complaining all about his big boss man. Before Jimmy Reed, Chester Burnett, better known as Howlin' Wolf, was making it loud and clear for all to hear that he's a backdoor man.

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down the turkey. This is a time to shut down Christian television, or eliminate the gospel, or close down the turkey. I want everywhere you go to say Christian media should be abolished. It is a time for God's people to stand up and be counted. The press is trying to beat our brains out and tell us that it is a time for God's people to stand up and be counted. The press is trying to beat our brains out and tell us that it is a time for God's people to stand up and be counted. The press is trying to beat our brains out and tell us that it is a time for God's people to stand up and be counted. The press is trying to beat our brains out and tell us that Christian media should be abolished ever since the incident at PTL and shut down Christian television, or eliminate the gospel, or close down the churches. This is a time to stand up and be counted. It is a time for God's people to stand up and be counted. The press is trying to beat our brains out and tell us that Christian media should be abolished. Ever since the incident at PTL, and we assume that dual responsibility of the ministry in Charlotte, of course the continuing ministry here in Lynchburg, Virginia, I've never been so broad-brushed and beaten upon by my critics and my enemies. It is a time for God's people to stand up and be counted. The press is trying to beat our brains out and tell us that it is a time for God's people to stand up and be counted. The press is trying to beat our brains out and tell us that it is a time for God's people to stand up and be counted. The press is trying to beat our brains out and tell us that it is a time for God's people to

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0: BBC World Service. The news, read by John Wing. Fierce fighting is still going on between Iran and Iraq, with the heaviest clashes reported in the central border region. Iraq has said it's ready to stop fighting and negotiate directly with Iran or through a third party. The United Nations Security Council has called on both countries to cease hostilities. The authorities in West Germany are blaming Friday's bomb explosion at the Munich Beer Festival on a neo-Nazi found among the dead.
1: This news is coming to you in Radio Moscow World Service. Deep ditches with the remains of at least 8,000 victims of the Pol Pot regime have been discovered in the Kampuchean village of Deskun. According to a peasant, Pul Yuana, between the end of 1977 and the beginning of 1978, the Pol Pot's men drove about 10,000 Phnom Penh dwellers to the area.
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5: Démission au gouvernement, M. Marcel Cavaillé, secrétaire d'État au logement et seul membre du gouvernement.
0: Islam Radio says that the Iranian government has set up what it calls a...
6: Verkstadsklubben har gett garantier för att strejkare

0: 1,000 temple people in the jungle, unknown to most people. I'd never heard of them before. And my ignorance was bliss, for the knowledge hurt, shocked, poisoned my faith. It's perverse. 20th November, they began a leap to fame. They were dead. Success through death maddened me, tears at my fibres because of its corruption, its macabre perversion. I should have preferred to let the dead remain at peace, but no, the whole repulsive media of our disgusting world picked it up, dressed it, and flung it in everyone's faces. The cyanide messiah, brutal and paranoid, pledged to kill and commit suicide. A cruel and ruthless madman, though not perhaps as cruel, as corrupting, as evil, as brutal as those who earn blood money from human suffering by shocking us and bursting the bourgeois bubble. A friend of politicians and president's ladies, they laid a stress on this fact, dredging the mud for the sticky corroded filth which lay ready to be found. Was this important? Did the world need to know? Was it essential to complete the picture?
1: Kommt, lange mit uns! Warum bleibst du nicht hier?

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0: favorite girl from the class?
1: What do you want from me?
2: What?
1: What do you want from this man?
0: Hey?
1: What this man want from me?
0: Yeah. What?
1: What do you
2: want? Hold it, hold it. We are asking the question.
3: Do you know him, mate? No way!
2: Oh, no! No way! This is my first interview I've ever done.
1: No way, both of you.
2: I'm trying to get an on the spot in the language lab interview. Have you got a message for the people out there?
4: Save your breath, fella. Painful rectal itch.
5: It has worked perfectly so far.
6: Yes, they will suspect nothing.
5: First step in our conquest of the earth, and the whole of the Turanian race will be stamped out.
7: You've just had a heavy session of electroshock therapy, and you're more relaxed than you've been in weeks. All those childhood traumas magically wiped away, along with most of your personality.
6: The brave reading chair that shows all his thoughts on the screen.
8: Almighty and everlasting balm, he came down among us to make heaven under earth, lighten our darkness. O instrument of God, grant us thy peace. Glory be to the balm and to the holy fallout as it was in the beginning, is now, and ever shall be, world without end. Amen.
9: The NATO alliance has
8: glory be to the
9: bomb. To a certain extent, the prosperity which both Europe
8: glory be to the bomb.
9: I think that it's perfectly understandable that people don't want to fight a war, and it's perfectly understandable that people don't want nuclear weapons extended. But I think that the governments involved realize that one of the best ways of preventing that is to be strong. I think there are a number of people, perhaps, who feel that unilateral disarmament is the way. I emphatically do not, because it's not a failure to try. It is no use trying to resist. I don't think you can have peace with freedom without strength.
10: Tango.
11: What's the force under bicycle control?
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1: In Regina 22, Winnipeg 20, Montreal 23, Halifax 19 und St. John's auf Neufundland 11 Grad.

0: 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Come on, Junior. I'll give you a hand. In you go.
1: Now you did it. You got me all wet. And when I get all wet, I catch cold. And when I catch cold, I...
2: Up to you.

0: on time.
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0: Well, that's the tortoise. I gotta go, Junior. So long, kid.
1: So long.

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1: What's the matter, Tortoise? Got rigor mortis?
0: Oh, double bubblegum, he passed me. I've got to catch up with him. I'll call a taxi. Hey, taxi!
2: Taxi, mister?
0: Yes. Follow that rabbit.
2: Okay, boss.
0: Oh, shucks. I forgot to tell him that I wanted to go in the taxi with him.

Yeah.

Mm-hmm.

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0: never gave him his head. We never gave him his head.
1: Yeah.
0: I just put Lennon because, you know, she's just a wife and you don't put her name on, right?
2: Big machoism. What is this? The homosexual mafia.
0: Helen Reddy's I Am Woman, hear me. Scream.
3: Well, thank you, Johnny. It's been nice to know you.

0: never give me your money.
1: What does clog dances have to do with the Beatles?
2: It all sounds a little sick to me.
3: Recently,
4: there was any time on the tour where they could have been killed, that would have been an occasion that they would have been. Luckily, the San Francisco police were there. And the noise was unbelievable, and there were...
5: Just depends. I'm too lazy to write songs. I can't help my face, can I?
6: Ringo, they say you are going to leave the Beatles for some hairdressing business.
7: You know, they spend pounds, and it's a good racket.

that we hear of famous people's deaths while on vacation. Perhaps it's so their funerals are not too crowded, with their loyal fans being out of town and all. Those celebrities are pretty clever.

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The hardest part was knowing that his body didn't just disappear on the bed the moment he

0: my job once, and you.
1: I want to be the best at whatever I do.
0: My personal task.

0: leichter machen. Garten haben das.
1: What do you want from me?
2: What?
1: What do you want from this man?
3: Hey?
1: What this man want from me?
2: Yeah.
3: What?
1: What do you want?
2: Hold it, hold it. We are asking the question.
3: Do you know him, mate? No way!
2: Oh, no! This is my first interview I've ever done.
1: No way, both of you. No way.
2: I'm trying to get an on the spot in the language lab interview. Have you got a message for the people out there?
4: Save your breath, fella. Painful rectal itch.
5: It has worked perfectly so far.
6: Yes, they will suspect nothing.
5: First step in our conquest of the earth. And the whole of the Turanian race will be stamped out.
7: You've just had a heavy session of electroshock therapy, and you're more relaxed than you've been in weeks.

0: and ever shall be, world without end. Amen.
1: The NATO alliance has
0: glory be to
1: the prosperity which both Europe
0: and America.
1: I think that it's perfectly understandable that people don't want to fight a war, and it's perfectly understandable that people don't want nuclear weapons extended. But I think that the governments involved realize that one of the best ways of preventing that is to be strong. I think there are a number of people, perhaps, who feel that unilateral disarmament is the way. I emphatically do not, because it seems to be a failure of the world's tried. There's no use trying to resist. I don't think you can have peace with freedom without strength.
2: Tango.
3: Once the force under 5 is to go, I'm going airborne.

one of the countless billions of galaxies in the universe lies a medium-sized star, and one of its satellites, a green and insignificant planet, is now dead.

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0: at all. 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You know, a limited vocabulary on the guitar, on the piano.
1: People don't think it's stupid. Maybe I like it, and I kind of listened to him again and thought, I do like it, really. I was just embarrassed, because it certainly had a lot of press. Well, you know, I'm pressing the erase button, and it is gradually going, kind of thing. You know, it's basically my fault. So it was a bit of a goof-like on my part. But, yeah, I am trying to forget it rather than remember it. You know, it's nothing that's kind of, I particularly sort of want to go on about. You know, it's basically my fault. So it was a bit of a goof-like on my part. From that point on, it was great because I could really start to forget it. And I feel a lot better about it now, kind of thing. Just the breakup of the Beatles, none of us have actually had any control since then.
2: This is the way Japanese Beatles sound to a rose.
3: Yeah. Well, I don't know how I did it, but somehow I managed to fall asleep during a Beatles show. I think it was 1965 or 64, Shea Stadium, something like that. There were thousands and thousands of girls screaming, and I was all hopped up on I don't know what, and I fell asleep. It was towards the end there, you know, and John did his usual thing of yelling at everyone in the audience, just telling them to storm the stage, and I didn't realize what was going on. They started running across me, all over me, and you know, well, I'd fallen asleep with my legs stretched out in front.
2: Nice dinner.
3: I had my legs sticking out, and the girls, the thousands of girls, were running across me, all over me. My legs were pounded into a pulp. I had to be taken to the hospital, and then a week later, they had to be amputated. So when John Lennon had died, well, you know, he was a great artist and everything, but that man was responsible for the loss of my feet. Indirectly.
4: Silver never makes you. Reaper, she needs you.

0: I think Ringo cursed at me the first time he met me, but I didn't understand it, so I said, fine, thank you.
1: And the noise was unbelievable, and there were police yelling through tannoy systems saying, get away, get away. And police came out, I remember, with truncheons. That was one of the ways they got the fans off the pitch. And
2: the plane, every record I put out was the song, even more of the fan of EBC. I wrote in the lyric sheet because I'd had enough with the banning, and for some reason or even more of the fan of EBC. It was over that I copped out and wrote Mastication.
3: Not the most business-like way to start what was to be one of the biggest music empires.
4: Mixing an old brown shoe.
5: Yes, that has a copyright.
4: Yes, that has a copyright.
6: Quite a
4: fine evening.
6: Well, Dennis,
4: the weather's raining here. It's not very good.
6: Stay tuned in. Five-way Lincoln. If you've enjoyed this program, tune to 293-514-567-METER-DIE. If you can't find it, drop it.
7: Well, Beatles
6: are
7: closed.

0: Occasionally you get cheesed off with certain things, you know, but it doesn't bother you. People writing rubbish about you, which has rolled a few points into
1: that. Do you agree with that, John?
2: I agree with that. I've had a divorce and half a dozen kids.
1: Now, what do you...
3: But I was very drunk and I hit him. I hit him. I gave Spectre his head.
4: Enough in...
3: I gave Spectre his head.

0: I couldn't believe they came out like this. Because
1: in a good old Marcel tradition, I mean, you have to record it from history, you know?
0: I was thrilled, you know. Anybody would. They gave Spectre his head. It looked great, you know, and it tasted good. Great, you know, and it tasted good. I was pretty damn good.

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Another shot could open it again. Lies are weapons. 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

Just by fish.

I'm flipped out, serving up some blues for you from my subterranean jungle patter pad on Radio McGill. Blues like the ones about to be sung now by Eddie Taylor. Bad Boy.

0: Bye-bye. I'm gone.
1: Ooh-wee, Eric Burden of the Animals has got them Louisiana blues real bad. Those were the Animals from 1966 in the home of the Primal Stomp, the subterranean jungle on CKUT 90.3. I'm flipped out, and in a moment you'll be hearing Elvis Presley get real, real gone on his 1954 version of Sleepy John Estes' Milk Cow Blues Boogie. First, though...
2: I'm not going mad, I'm not going mad, I'm not going mad, I'm not going mad.

0: Electronic, run by Magic Alex, was perhaps the most striking example of unfulfilled promises. Alex was still hard at work in his, or rather the Beatles laboratory, on inventions that were to carry the Apple style into every British home. So far, however, not a single Apple-shaped transistor radio, not a solitary nothing box or domestic force field had appeared on the retail market.
1: Magic Alex possessed the knack of being constantly on the edge of a major breakthrough which needed only a little more finance to bring it into a triumphant conclusion. His other knacks, while living in a 20,000-pound house John had bought, was of a period totally indifferent to all but his transistors and circuits. Oh, yes, Margaret. Alex was also reputedly hard at work in designing the futuristic studio he had promised the Beatles, complete with 72-track recording machines down in the basement.
0: My God, that must have been quite hard, eh?
1: Yes, yes, yes. And Margaret's numerous subsidiary projects had been floating on the seats of Beatles cash. Paul had a one stage been keen on an offshoot called Zapple.
0: Zapple,
1: yes indeed. A label which would release spoken word records by a modish underground writers like Ken Kesey and Richard Brautiger. Kesey, the original merry prankster, you remember him,
0: of course.
1: Progenitor of the magical mystery tour, mystical magic tour. You know, that thing that they did back then. Was brought to London, given an IBM golf ball typewriter, can you believe that? And invited to write a street diary of his impressions. And my dear, when you said street diary back in those days, you really meant street diary. Go ahead.
0: Ken Kesey, you know, he returned to California, leaving his IBM typewriter at the front desk.
1: Oh, yes, but all the time expenditure went on at a dizzy rate, but was by Beatles standards entirely normal. Now, only now, more people than before were spending and consuming the tea, coffee, scotch, cake, and VSOP brandy, the Southern Discomfort, and the Benson & Hedges gold spent so liberally in Derek Taylor's office.
2: It's a good record. It's a good record.
3: I don't want to do Beatles enough. Oh my God. Oh my God.
4: Thank you, Paul.
3: Ow! What? Ow!
1: The largesse poured out by the Apple to the Apple, by its visitors to its visitors and staff, from the Apple, from a kitchen stocked with Portman Mason, endless relays of food came forth, hot meals, cold wine, sandwiches, champagne, junior staff shared liberally in the Beano. A certain brand of vodka favored by the Apple High Command could only be off restaurant in Knightsbridge. Since the restaurant had no outfield to outfield office for the day, Apple boys would be sent down to eat an expensive lunch for the Beatles and bring it back to the vodka and throw it out.
5: Best of it was just a living death. Oh, that's when they killed him. That's when they castrated him.

0: It's back on the screen. Brand new again. If you missed it, if you loved it, you can't forget it.
1: I guess it was back in 1968. I was working in the Fairmont Hotel as a chef. You know, we cooked up a lot of strange things back then. And there was these four young lads who were staying in the hotel, big celebrities. I really didn't know who they were. And then they came barging in with their bodyguards, you know, down into where we cooked the food. And they introduced themselves. And I said, oh, yeah, right, I know. My daughter's into that, the Beatles, right. And they said, you know, we want something to eat. We want something really special to eat. We really like, you know, we would like you to deliver some cooked feet up to our hotel room. And I said, well, gentlemen, what are you talking about? You know, I don't fix any feet. Let me get my accent straight here. And they said, well, we heard that in Ireland that you had a special thing. You like to have potatoes and feet. We didn't know what kind of feet you like to eat. Well, we heard that you did enjoy having some feet. And we thought, you being an Irish chef, you probably know how to cook this dish. So I said, oh, sure, that's right. Just go ahead and cut off my feet.

0: And you know, they had those big black bodyguards with them, and they said, oh, all right, then you think you're so funny, we will cut off your feet. So they're like, they grabbed me, they pinned me down, and I lost consciousness, then I guess from the pain.
1: Nice boats. Nice boats. Nice boats. Nice boats.
2: Hey.
1: Nice boats.

I'm a poop.

And now, Rash talks to ex-Stonehenge member Dennis Blackbeard Bovell. L.

0: Martin Fines is the enemy. Martin is the enemy.
1: So if you're your own enemy, you're fighting a losing battle.
2: Yeah. And we are. We're going down. But like, we're all in this boat that's sinking. But we've got to keep bailing out,
1: Well, there's one of the other people bailing out, there's other people pouring holes. There is, isn't there, in the world.
2: But the thing is, you get a feeling that the people boring the holes have got so much, they've got real muscles, you know, and we've got little egg cups to try and bail out with.
1: Yeah, well, you see, the thing is, right, the only thing that's going to happen and bring it all to a head is when the people bail out and go, all right, fuck it, we don't care, we're all fucking right.
3: Ladies and gentlemen, the inmates are running the asylum. That's what it's all about. I know, I've seen it before. This man is part and parcel of a filthy scheme to destroy the American system of judicial law. They've been after me for 6 years. And do you know why? Because if there's one man left to stand and hold a line, I'll hold it until they cut me to pieces. Now, ladies and gentlemen, you know the facts. They can't fool you anymore.
4: Master, how may I walk a peaceful path when the world is seldom peaceful?
5: Fuck yourself. Stick it up your fucking ass. Don't make me puke, dipshit. Ugh, I think I'll throw up. Go twist your balls elsewhere.
6: That is to say, as radical marginals, it is incorrect to place oneself in an alternative situation. That is to say, it is ludicrous to think that it is only a matter of time. We want to simply eliminate the dominant culture.
7: Hey, listen, everybody.
6: We want to simply eliminate the dominant culture.
7: Hey, listen, everybody. Do you hear a strange sound?
8: Excuse me. Excuse me, please. Hello.
9: Hello.
8: Can you tell me what the rash is, please?
9: Oh, the rash. That's what you get when you play with yourself too much.
10: Hello there.
8: Hello.
10: I'm standing in 15 foot of bat guano somewhere in the Galapagos Islands. But enough of this eclectic existentialism. Back to this.
1: Okay. You can shoot a gun, but you're going to have to stop to refill it one day in 1 second, isn't it? Right, and if there's 20 people in front of you, right, and you've only got fucking 14 bullets.
2: But, like, with all this going on, how come that your creativity, your music, like, it's so happy? I mean, even when you're, like, getting sort of, like, political like that, sort of better. Is it called better?
1: Yeah.
2: I mean, it's all got some really happy.
1: Well, that's the English mentality, isn't it? The English grin with you, right? Take a piss. So that's what this is what I'm doing here. You know, songs really sort of, you laugh about it, you know, but it's like,
2: it's,
1: you know,
2: got a
1: real time. It fucking goes home, you know. I mean, just think, like, half of the comedians on the English television, because comedy is the only thing that ever gets a fucking listener, right? It's true what they're talking about, the government and all this, like, it's true. People just laugh at it, you know, because the opposite. But just laughing at it would be like, you know, the riots.
2: But the people who...
1: They can't riot every day, can they?
2: But it seems like half the comedians, they like, sort of make a joke of it, but they don't seem to realise that it's serious.
1: Oh, they do. Yeah. They're the ones that are staring it out.
2: Well, like, yeah, some of them, though. Yeah.
1: Of course, because they're bringing it to light, right? They're bringing it in a funny way. And you laugh at it today, and then tomorrow it'll still be on your mind, and you'll be thinking, oh, that's fucking true, you know. You don't want to pay no tax anymore. You can't win, can you? There's not, the only solution is to abolish fucking money. Bring back bartering.
2: Yeah.

0: but them.
1: It's so few
0: that have got so much and so many that have got so little. Back to square one.
1: If you're going to die, you have got any value to die.
0: Do you know what? I was on the dole. And I was in the nick and everything. I come out and I said, well, fuck it. Fuck it. So I'm wondering, fuck it, man. I don't think it. I've written 40.

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still living. 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Her blonde hair shining in the air. 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How does she live today? 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Another shot could open it again. Lies are weapons. 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

0: told. 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You know, I'm limited vocabulary on the guitar, on the piano.
1: People don't think it's stupid. Maybe I like it, and I kind of listened to him again and thought, I do like it, really. I was just embarrassed, because it certainly had a lot of press. Well, you know, I'm pressing the erase button, and it is gradually going, kind of thing. You know, it's basically my fault. So it was a bit of a goof-like on my part. But, yeah, I am trying to forget it rather than remember it. You know, it's nothing that's kind of, I particularly sort of want to go on about. You know, it's basically my fault. So it was a bit of a goof-like on my part. From that point on, it was great because I could really start to forget it. And I feel a lot better about it now, kind of thing. Just the breakup of the Beatles, none of us have actually had any control since then.
2: This is the way Japanese Beatles sound to a rose.
3: Yeah! Well! Well, I don't know how I did it, but somehow I managed to fall asleep during a Beatles show. I think it was 1965 or 64, Shea Stadium, something like that. There were thousands and thousands of girls screaming, and I was all hopped up on I don't know what, and I fell asleep. It was towards the end there, you know, and John did his usual thing of yelling at everyone in the audience, just telling them to storm the stage, and I didn't realize what was going on. They started running across me, all over me, and you know, well, I'd fallen asleep with my legs stretched out in front.
2: Nice dinner.
3: I had my legs sticking out, and the girls, the thousands of girls, were running across me, all over me. My legs were pounded into a pulp. I had to be taken to the hospital, and a week later, they had to be amputated. So when John Lennon had died, well, you know, he was a great artist and everything, but that man was responsible for the loss of my feet, indirectly.
4: Silver never makes you. Need you.

0: I think Ringo cursed at me the first time he met me, but I didn't understand it, so I said, fine, thank you.
1: And the noise was unbelievable, and there were police yelling through tannoy systems saying, get away, get away. And police came out, I remember, with truncheons. That was one of the ways they got the fans off the pitch. And the
2: plane, every record I put out was the song, even more was the fan of EBC. I wrote in the lyric sheet because I'd had enough with the banning, and for some reason or other, even Wallace was banned on the BBC. It was over that I copped out and wrote Mastication.
3: Not the most business-like way to start what was to be one of the biggest music empires.
4: Mixing an old brown shoe.
5: Yes, that has a copyright. Yes, that has a copyright.
6: Quite a time.
4: Well, Kenneth, the weather's
6: the
4: raining here. It's not very good.
7: Stay tuned in with Five-Way Lincoln.
6: If you've enjoyed this program, tune to 29314567 meter dial. If you can't find that, drop
8: the Christmas market. There's little to say.

0: Occasionally you get cheesed off with certain things, you know, but it doesn't bother you. People writing rubbish about you, which to roll a few points into
1: that. Do you agree with that, John?
2: Yeah, I agree with that. I've had a divorce and half a dozen kids.
1: Now, what do you...
3: But I was very drunk and I hit him. I hit him. I gave Spectre his head.
4: Nothing.
3: I gave Spectre his head. You treat me like Ronnie. That's when they
5: by
6: I couldn't believe they came out like this. Because
7: in a good old macho tradition, I mean, you have to record it from history, you know?
6: I was thrilled, you know. Anybody would. They gave Spectre his head. It looked great, you know, and it tasted good. I was pretty damn good.

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Take a wrong turn.

0: And now, Rash talks to ex-Stonehenge member Dennis Blackbeard Bovell.
1: Le.

0: Martin France is the enemy. Martin is the enemy.
1: So if you're your own enemy, you're fighting a losing battle.
2: Yeah. And we are. I mean, we're going down. But like, we're all in this boat that's sinking, you know?
1: Yeah.
2: But we've got to keep bailing out, you know? Even though
1: sinking. Well, there's some people bailing out, some people pouring holes. There is, isn't there, in the world.
2: But the thing is, you get the feeling that the people boring the holes have got so much, they've got real muscles, you know, and we've got little egg cups to try and bail out.
1: Yeah, well, you see, the thing is, right, the only thing that's going to happen and bring it all to a head is when the people bailing out go, all right, fuck it, we don't care, we'll all fuck it, right.
3: Ladies and gentlemen, the inmates are running the asylum. That's what it's all about. I know, I've seen it before. This man is part and parcel of a filthy scheme to destroy the American system of judicial law. They've been after me for 6 years. And do you know why? Because if there's one man left to stand and hold a line, I'll hold it until they cut me to pieces. Now, ladies and gentlemen, you know the facts. They can't fool you anymore.
4: Listeners must be destroyed.
5: Peaceful cat. What you say?
6: Master, how may I walk a peaceful path when the world is seldom peaceful?
7: Fuck yourself. Stick it up your fucking ass. Don't make me puke, dipshit. Ugh, I think I'll throw up. Go twist your
8: that
7: balls
8: is to
7: elsewhere.
8: Say, as radical marginals, it is incorrect to place oneself in an alternative situation. That is to say, it is ludicrous to dominate culture. It is only a matter of time.
9: We want to simply eliminate the dominant culture.
10: Hey, listen, everybody.
8: We want to simply eliminate the dominant culture.
10: Hey, listen, everybody. Do you hear a strange sound?
11: Excuse me. Excuse me, please.
12: Yeah.
11: Hello.
12: Hello.
11: Hello.
12: Hello.
11: Can you tell me what the rash is, please?
12: Oh, the rash. That's what you get when you
11: excuse me.
13: Play with yourself too much.
11: Excuse me, please.
14: Hello there.
11: Hello.
14: I'm standing in 15 foot of bat guano somewhere in the Galapagos Islands. But enough of this eclectic existentialism. Back to Dennis.
1: Okay. You can shoot a gun, but you're going to have to stop to refill it one day in 1 second, isn't it? Right, and if there's 20 people in front of you, right, and you've only got fucking 14 bullets.
2: But, like, with all this going on, how come that your creativity, your music, like, it's so happy? I mean, even when you're, like, getting sort of, like, political, Better. Is it called Better?
1: Yeah.
2: I mean, it's all got sort of really happy.
1: Well, that's the English mentality, isn't it? The English grin with you, right? And take a piss.
2: Mm-hmm.
1: So that's what I'm just, this is what I'm doing here. You know, songs you really sort of, you laugh about it, you know, but it's like,
2: it's,
1: you know,
2: got a sting
1: real, and it fucking goes home, you know. I mean, just think, right? Half of the comedians on the English television, because comedy is the only thing that ever gets a fucking listener, right? It's true. What they're talking about, the government and all this, right, it's true. People just laugh at it, you know, because the opposite of just laughing at it would be like, you know, the riots.
2: But the people who...
1: They can't riot every day, can
2: but
1: they?
2: But it seems like half the comedians, they can't sort of make a joke of it, but they don't seem to realise that it's serious.
1: Oh, they do.
2: Yeah.
1: They're the ones that are staring it out.
2: Right.
1: Do
2: yeah, some
1: matter.
2: Of them know me, yeah.
1: Of course, because they're bringing it to light, right? They're bringing it in a funny way. And you laugh at it today, and then tomorrow it'll still be on your mind, and you'll be thinking, oh, that's fucking true, you know? And you don't want to pay no tax on it. You can't win, can you? There's not, the only solution is to abolish fucking money. Bring back voting.
2: Yeah, definitely.
1: But then,
2: it's so hard.
1: Fucked up.
2: It's so hard.
1: This is so few that have got so much and so many that have got so little. Back to square one.
2: Oh, no. haven't
1: got anything about it. Do you know what? I was on the dole. And I was in the nick and everything. Come out and say, well, fuck it. Fuck it. So I'm wondering, fuck it, when they're doing nothing. I've written 40

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stones at the gods, throw stones at the gods, throw stones at the gods. 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

0: When it opened up, it seemed a pain had drawn it, faint sum of the millions. Children threw stones at the gods responded.
1: Children
0: threw stones, the feeble gravities. The large still pool, stones fell into it, the lake, and yet living things built there. When tormented by children, the gods responded. Something had been awakened, and risks associated with it. The record of that event lives on, from top to bottom of the mountain, from the mountain to the sea, a rift in the earth, an escape hatch.
2: Yeah.

0: But you could have got a band together which would have stayed with you for a long period of time.
1: Yeah, I mean, I would have liked that, definitely. But the thing is, it isn't an easy thing to do, you know, and you can just start a band up and think, well, we'll stick with these people. But obviously, if you stay...

0: But maybe not for another half hour.
1: Weatherman, what the hell does this have to do with the Beatles?
2: Any promise of Jason Saunders was dispelled by full court sleeve on which the Beatles, wearing white butcher overalls, looked dismembered and decapitated toy dogs and brandished bloody joints of meat.
3: How about it, kids? Do you know anyone who's died from taking dope?
4: You're cracking up in there.
3: King in all pants. Can you tell an addict by looking at him? How about it, kids?
5: Yoko's got him locked up.
6: A woman's work is never done, you know.
5: Oh, it's so true, love.
6: It's so true. It's...
7: They tried to bring Brian Epstein back to life.
8: By killing a cat.
7: Yeah, and they removed all their clothing at this church picnic and like slid open a cat. John was mumbling something in Latin.
9: Psychologists say it's emotional maladjustment, but we grown-ups are pretty dumb about these things. Explain it to us simple like, won't you?
10: Good on you. I knight you as the king of rock. I now call you Sir Whoever.
6: Anyway, so I didn't know about all these macho trip, you know, that they were on.
11: The Englishman's inalienable right to live where the hell he likes.
6: Very English at heart.
12: Police raid the Montague Square flat of master criminal John Lennon on October 18th. They find a small amount of marijuana and charge John with possession.
13: Well, thank you, Johnny. It's been nice to know you.
14: The thing is very low cost.
12: Not content with...

0: Mr. President. Mr. President.
1: I'm the president. I'm the president. I'm the president. I'm the president. I'm the president. Pure, I'm the president. Pure, I'm the president.

0: You know, the time of the great bands was really a fabulous period, but unfortunately, recording techniques were in their infancy. It just wasn't possible to catch all those great sounds on 78s. For example, if you wanted to hear the best musicians around,
1: you might dig out that old 78, which probably sounds like this.
2: You are about to experience a totally new dimension in sound.
3: You should be hearing me in your right ear. If not, reverse your headphones.
4: Because today, I want to take a few moments of precious television time, and I'm sorry I have to do this. But it's either this or we keep doing this. Wish you for that. I'm sorry I have to do this.
5: God wasn't interested. He didn't come here. Sit down. To get fed. Some more of the same old jambu. Hamburgers at work. Land food is dangerous. You don't do that. Potato chips. If my mama don't dance, my daddy's not rock and roll. Not satisfied with my job. Will you get the hell out of my sphere so I can get on with my miserable life? Because I ain't disturbed, you see. I don't have anybody bother me. I like it the way it is. Nobody's noticing me. I'm eating. And I never asked for this job. Now take this little mess of stew and eat it and leave me alone. Damn it, I want to just go on grubbing here in the hole. I don't want to be a hero. And I never asked for this job. So go! What a shit. Plus the fact there's only me.
6: Everything all right?
5: No. I know.
7: Kissy boy?
6: Little bear, what happened?
5: Me and my nothing.
6: Wait, what about?
7: Nothing.
5: We am on nothing. We am on nothing. We am on nothing. We am on nothing. We am on nothing.
7: Gus, you really needn't drive me home.
4: We are being assaulted and vilified. You know, even here at Thomas Roadshed. On the sidewalk, right outside. It is not an unusual thing to have feminists and atheists and communists and troublemakers demonstrating and marching. I never forget the gentleman who came, who had a cross crucified to a fake cross to blaspheme Jesus Christ. I never forget the gentleman who came, who had a cross crucified to a fake cross to blaspheme Jesus Christ. I never forget the gentleman who came who had a cross crucified to a fake cross to blaspheme Jesus Christ. And in the view of many different people, he tore apart a Bible, a copy of the Word of God. He represented Madeline O'Hare's American Atheist Society.
8: He's using the Bible to set a moral code for the human race to live by, and trying to use this moral code to shove it down everyone else's throat because he believes in it. This is what I think of his moral code.
4: When I
8: hear someone talk like that and see someone do something.

0: Category 3 is everything which isn't 1 and 2, 4 and 5.
1: Leave me alone, damn it.
0: Alright, let's repeat.
1: Leave me alone, damn it.
0: Alright, let's repeat.
1: Leave me alone, damn it.
0: Alright, let's repeat.
1: Leave me alone, damn it.
0: Alright, let's repeat.
1: Leave me alone, damn it.
0: Alright, let's repeat.
1: Leave me alone, damn it.
0: Alright, let's repeat.
1: Leave me alone, damn it.
0: Alright, let's repeat.
1: Leave me alone, damn it.
0: Alright, let's repeat.
1: Leave me alone, damn it.
0: Alright, let's repeat.
1: Leave me alone, damn it.
0: Alright, let's repeat.
1: Leave me alone, damn it.
0: Alright, let's repeat.
1: Leave me alone, damn it.
0: Alright, let's repeat.
1: Leave me alone, damn it.
0: Alright, let's repeat.
2: In the name of the Father and of the Son and of the Holy Spirit. Amen. We wish you a very peaceful and a very restful night.

0: Why won't you help me?
1: Where am I?
0: Where are you?
1: It's dark. I'm scared.
0: I hate you. What did you bring me?
1: Where are you?
0: I'm here. And I'm here because it's your fault.
1: I don't like it.
0: It's all your fault. And you did this.
1: You're mean.
0: Mommy! Why did you do this to me?
1: I'm scared.
0: Why did you make me be here?
1: I know you did it, and I don't like it.
0: You make me.
1: You make me sick.
0: Like you. You're bad. You don't even know who Dad is.
1: Things are so hard.

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I'm gonna go to the hospital.